up, what's up? In case you're feeling this vibe, let me introduce the motherfucking DJ on the deck. The world best international boy is DJ Spark and J-Slot on the mic. 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

0: the name of the Father, and of the Son, and of the Holy Spirit. I believe in God the Father Almighty, creator of heaven and earth, and in Jesus Christ, his only Son, our Lord, who was conceived by the Holy Spirit, born of the Virgin Mary, suffered under Pontius Pilate, was crucified, died, and was buried. He descended into hell. The third day he rose again from the dead. He ascended into heaven and sits at the right hand of God, the Father Almighty, from whence he shall come to judge the living and the dead.
1: I believe in the Holy Spirit, the Holy Catholic Church, the communion of saints, the forgiveness of sins, the resurrection of the body, and life everlasting. Amen.
0: Our Father, who art in heaven, hallowed be thy name. Thy kingdom come, thy will be done on earth as it is in heaven.
1: Give us this day our daily bread, and forgive us our trespasses, as we forgive those who trespass against us. And lead us not into temptation, but deliver us from evil.
0: Hail Mary, full of grace, the Lord is with thee. Blessed art thou among women, and blessed is the fruit of thy womb, Jesus.
1: Holy Mary, Mother of God, pray for us sinners, now and at the hour of our death. Amen.
0: Hail Mary, full of grace, the Lord is with thee. Blessed art thou among women, and blessed is the fruit of thy womb, Jesus.
1: Holy Mary, Mother of God, pray for us sinners, now and at the hour of our death. Amen.
0: Hail Mary, full of grace, the Lord is with thee. Blessed art thou among women, and blessed is the fruit of thy womb, Jesus.
1: Holy Mary, Mother of God, pray for us sinners, now and at the hour of our death. Amen.
0: Glory be to the Father, and to the Son, and to the Holy Spirit.
1: As it was in the beginning, is now and ever shall be, world without end.

0: sorrowful mystery, the agony in the garden. In the Garden of Gethsemane, Jesus begins to experience the weight of our sins and the price he must pay for the salvation of mankind. In his anguish, he prayed even more earnestly, and his sweat fell to the ground like great drops of blood. As we contemplate Jesus in his agony, let us pray that we may always be faithful to him. Our Father, who art in heaven, hallowed be thy name. Thy kingdom come, thy will be done on earth as it is in heaven.
1: Give us this day our daily bread, and forgive us our trespasses, as we forgive those who trespass against us. And lead us not into temptation, but deliver us from evil.
0: Hail Mary, full of grace, the Lord is with thee. Blessed art thou among women, and blessed is the fruit of thy womb, Jesus.
1: Holy Mary, Mother of God, pray for us sinners, now and at the hour of our death. Amen.
0: Hail Mary, full of grace, the Lord is with thee. Blessed art thou among women, and blessed is the fruit of thy womb, Jesus.
1: Holy Mary, Mother of God, pray for us sinners, now and at the hour of our death. Amen.
0: Hail Mary, full of grace, the Lord is with thee. Blessed art thou among women, and blessed is the fruit of thy womb, Jesus.
1: Holy Mary, Mother of God, pray for us sinners, now and at the hour of our death. Amen.
0: Hail Mary, full of grace, the Lord is with thee. Blessed art thou among women, and blessed is the fruit of thy womb, Jesus.
1: Holy Mary, Mother of God, pray for us sinners, now and at the hour of our death. Amen.
0: Hail Mary, full of grace, the Lord is with thee. Blessed art thou among women, and blessed is the fruit of thy womb, Jesus.
1: Holy Mary, Mother of God, pray for us sinners, now and at the hour of our death. Amen.
0: Hail Mary, full of grace, the Lord is with thee. Blessed art thou among women, and blessed is the fruit of thy womb, Jesus.
1: Holy Mary, Mother of God, pray for us sinners, now and at the hour of our death. Amen.
0: Hail Mary, full of grace, the Lord is with thee. Blessed art thou among women, and blessed is the fruit of thy womb, Jesus.
1: Holy Mary, Mother of God, pray for us sinners, now and at the hour of our death. Amen.
0: Hail Mary, full of grace, the Lord is with thee. Blessed art thou among women, and blessed is the fruit of thy womb, Jesus.
1: Holy Mary, Mother of God, pray for us sinners, now and at the hour of our death. Amen.
0: Hail Mary, full of grace, the Lord is with thee. Blessed art thou among women, and blessed is the fruit of thy womb, Jesus.
1: Holy Mary, Mother of God, pray for us sinners, now and at the hour of our death. Amen.
0: Hail Mary, full of grace, the Lord is with thee. Blessed art thou among women, and blessed is the fruit of thy womb, Jesus.
1: Holy Mary, Mother of God, pray for us sinners, now and at the hour of our death. Amen.
0: Glory be to the Father, and to the Son, and to the Holy Spirit.
1: As it was in the beginning, is now and ever shall be, world without end. Amen.
0: O my Jesus, forgive us our sins, save us from the fires of hell, and lead all souls to heaven, especially those most in need of your mercy.

0: The second sorrowful mystery, the scourging of Jesus at the pillar. The gentle Son of God is mocked, ridiculed, and brutally tortured by being flogged with whips. Lord, as we look at you, we ask you to help us to endure our own sufferings and to comfort with your presence those who suffer for what they believe. Our Father who art in heaven, hallowed be thy name. Thy kingdom come, thy will be done on earth as it is in heaven.
1: Give us this day our daily bread, and forgive us our trespasses, as we forgive those who trespass against us. And lead us not into temptation, but deliver us from evil.
0: Hail Mary, full of grace, the Lord is with thee. Blessed art thou among women, and blessed is the fruit of thy womb, Jesus.
1: Holy Mary, Mother of God, pray for us sinners, now and at the hour of our death. Amen.
0: Hail Mary, full of grace, the Lord is with thee. Blessed art thou among women, and blessed is the fruit of thy womb, Jesus.
1: Holy Mary, Mother of God, pray for us sinners, now and at the hour of our death. Amen.
0: Hail Mary, full of grace, the Lord is with thee. Blessed art thou among women, and blessed is the fruit of thy womb, Jesus.
1: Holy Mary, Mother of God, pray for us sinners, now and at the hour of our death. Amen.
0: Hail Mary, full of grace, the Lord is with thee. Blessed art thou among women, and blessed is the fruit of thy womb, Jesus.
1: Holy Mary, Mother of God, pray for us sinners, now and at the hour of our death. Amen.
0: Hail Mary, full of grace, the Lord is with thee. Blessed art thou among women, and blessed is the fruit of thy womb, Jesus.
1: Holy Mary, Mother of God, pray for us sinners, now and at the hour of our death. Amen.
0: Hail Mary, full of grace, the Lord is with thee. Blessed art thou among women, and blessed is the fruit of thy womb, Jesus.
1: Holy Mary, Mother of God, pray for us sinners, now and at the hour of our death. Amen.
0: Hail Mary, full of grace, the Lord is with thee. Blessed art thou among women, and blessed is the fruit of thy womb, Jesus.
1: Holy Mary, Mother of God, pray for us sinners, now and at the hour of our death. Amen.
0: Hail Mary, full of grace, the Lord is with thee. Blessed art thou among women, and blessed is the fruit of thy womb, Jesus.
1: Holy Mary, Mother of God, pray for us sinners, now and at the hour of our death. Amen.
0: Hail Mary, full of grace, the Lord is with thee. Blessed art thou among women, and blessed is the fruit of thy womb, Jesus.
1: Holy Mary, Mother of God, pray for us sinners, now and at the hour of our death. Amen.
0: Hail Mary, full of grace, the Lord is with thee. Blessed art thou among women, and blessed is the fruit of thy womb, Jesus.
1: Holy Mary, Mother of God, pray for us sinners, now and at the hour of our death. Amen.
0: Glory be to the Father, and to the Son, and to the Holy Spirit.
1: As it was in the beginning, is now, and ever shall be, world without end. Amen.
0: O my Jesus, forgive us our sins, save us from the fires of hell, and lead all souls to heaven, especially those most in need of your mercy.

0: The third sorrowful mystery, Jesus is crowned with thorns. And having twisted some thorns into a crown, they put this onto his head and placed a reed in his right hand. To make fun of him, they knelt to him, saying, "Hail, King of the Jews." And they spat and took the reed and struck him on the head with it. "My Jesus, I love you. You are my Lord and Savior. You are the King of Kings and the Lord of Lords." Our Father, who art in heaven, hallowed be thy name. Thy kingdom come, thy will be done on earth as it is in heaven.
1: Give us this day our daily bread, and forgive us our trespasses, as we forgive those who trespass against us. And lead us not into temptation, but deliver us from evil.
0: Hail Mary, full of grace, the Lord is with thee. Blessed art thou among women, and blessed is the fruit of thy womb, Jesus.
1: Holy Mary, Mother of God, pray for us sinners, now and at the hour of our death. Amen.
0: Hail Mary, full of grace, the Lord is with thee. Blessed art thou among women, and blessed is the fruit of thy womb, Jesus.
1: Holy Mary, Mother of God, pray for us sinners, now and at the hour of our death. Amen.
0: Hail Mary, full of grace, the Lord is with thee. Blessed art thou among women, and blessed is the fruit of thy womb, Jesus.
1: Holy Mary, Mother of God, pray for us sinners, now and at the hour of our death. Amen.
0: Hail Mary, full of grace, the Lord is with thee. Blessed art thou among women, and blessed is the fruit of thy womb, Jesus.
1: Holy Mary, Mother of God, pray for us sinners, now and at the hour of our death. Amen.
0: Hail Mary, full of grace, the Lord is with thee. Blessed art thou among women, and blessed is the fruit of thy womb, Jesus.
1: Holy Mary, Mother of God, pray for us sinners, now and at the hour of our death. Amen.
0: Hail Mary, full of grace, the Lord is with thee. Blessed art thou among women, and blessed is the fruit of thy womb, Jesus.
1: Holy Mary, Mother of God, pray for us sinners, now and at the hour of our death. Amen.
0: Hail Mary, full of grace, the Lord is with thee. Blessed art thou among women, and blessed is the fruit of thy womb, Jesus.
1: Holy Mary, Mother of God, pray for us sinners, now and at the hour of our death. Amen.
0: Hail Mary, full of grace, the Lord is with thee. Blessed art thou among women, and blessed is the fruit of thy womb, Jesus.
1: Holy Mary, Mother of God, pray for us sinners, now and at the hour of our death. Amen.
0: Hail Mary, full of grace, the Lord is with thee. Blessed art thou among women, and blessed is the fruit of thy womb, Jesus.
1: Holy Mary, Mother of God, pray for us sinners, now and at the hour of our death. Amen.
0: Hail Mary, full of grace, the Lord is with thee. Blessed art thou among women, and blessed is the fruit of thy womb, Jesus.
1: Holy Mary, Mother of God, pray for us sinners, now and at the hour of our death. Amen.
0: Glory be to the Father, and to the Son, and to the Holy Spirit.
1: As it was in the beginning, is now, and ever shall be, world without end. Amen.
0: O my Jesus, forgive us our sins, save us from the fires of hell, and lead all souls to heaven, especially those most in need of your mercy.

0: The fourth sorrowful mystery, Jesus carries his cross. And they led him out to crucify him. Lord, as I gaze on you under the weight of your cross, I think of how you were led out again and again, in the poor who hunger for bread, in the old who are neglected, in the oppressed, in the young whose spirits are wasted away, in the child whose little life is snuffed out. Our Father who art in heaven, hallowed be thy name, thy kingdom come, thy will be done on earth as it is in heaven.
1: Give us this day our daily bread, and forgive us our trespasses, as we forgive those who trespass against us. And lead us not into temptation, but deliver us from evil.
0: Hail Mary, full of grace, the Lord is with thee. Blessed art thou among women, and blessed is the fruit of thy womb, Jesus.
1: Holy Mary, Mother of God, pray for us sinners, now and at the hour of our death. Amen.
0: Hail Mary, full of grace, the Lord is with thee. Blessed art thou among women, and blessed is the fruit of thy womb, Jesus.
1: Holy Mary, Mother of God, pray for us sinners, now and at the hour of our death. Amen.
0: Hail Mary, full of grace, the Lord is with thee. Blessed art thou among women, and blessed is the fruit of thy womb, Jesus.
1: Holy Mary, Mother of God, pray for us sinners, now and at the hour of our death. Amen.
0: Hail Mary, full of grace, the Lord is with thee. Blessed art thou among women, and blessed is the fruit of thy womb, Jesus.
1: Holy Mary, Mother of God, pray for us sinners, now and at the hour of our death. Amen.
0: Hail Mary, full of grace, the Lord is with thee. Blessed art thou among women, and blessed is the fruit of thy womb, Jesus.
1: Holy Mary, Mother of God, pray for us sinners, now and at the hour of our death. Amen.
0: Hail Mary, full of grace, the Lord is with thee. Blessed art thou among women, and blessed is the fruit of thy womb, Jesus.
1: Holy Mary, Mother of God, pray for us sinners, now and at the hour of our death. Amen.
0: Hail Mary, full of grace, the Lord is with thee. Blessed art thou among women, and blessed is the fruit of thy womb, Jesus.
1: Holy Mary, Mother of God, pray for us sinners, now and at the hour of our death. Amen.
0: Hail Mary, full of grace, the Lord is with thee. Blessed art thou among women, and blessed is the fruit of thy womb, Jesus.
1: Holy Mary, Mother of God, pray for us sinners, now and at the hour of our death. Amen.
0: Hail Mary, full of grace, the Lord is with thee. Blessed art thou among women, and blessed is the fruit of thy womb, Jesus.
1: Holy Mary, Mother of God, pray for us sinners, now and at the hour of our death. Amen.
0: Hail Mary, full of grace, the Lord is with thee. Blessed art thou among women, and blessed is the fruit of thy womb, Jesus.
1: Holy Mary, Mother of God, pray for us sinners, now and at the hour of our death. Amen.
0: Glory be to the Father, and to the Son, and to the Holy Spirit.
1: As it was in the beginning, is now and ever shall be, world without end. Amen.
0: O my Jesus, forgive us our sins, save us from the fires of hell, and lead all souls to heaven, especially those most in need of your mercy.

0: the fifth sorrowful mystery, Jesus dies on the cross. Then they crucified him and shared out his clothing, casting lots to decide what each should get. Near the cross of Jesus stood his mother. Seeing his mother and the disciple whom he loved standing near her, Jesus said to his mother, "Woman, this is your son." Then to the disciple he said, "This is your mother." We ask you, Mary, to stand near us in the shelter of your son's cross. Teach us how to love Jesus, who is your son, your savior, and your Lord, and who is our brother, our savior, and our Lord. Our Father, who art in heaven, hallowed be thy name. Thy kingdom come, thy will be done on earth as it is in heaven.
1: Give us this day our daily bread, and forgive us our trespasses, as we forgive those who trespass against us. And lead us not into temptation, but deliver us from evil.
0: Hail Mary, full of grace, the Lord is with thee. Blessed art thou among women, and blessed is the fruit of thy womb, Jesus.
1: Holy Mary, Mother of God, pray for us sinners, now and at the hour of our death. Amen.
0: Hail Mary, full of grace, the Lord is with thee. Blessed art thou among women, and blessed is the fruit of thy womb, Jesus.
1: Holy Mary, Mother of God, pray for us sinners, now and at the hour of our death. Amen.
0: Hail Mary, full of grace, the Lord is with thee. Blessed art thou among women, and blessed is the fruit of thy womb, Jesus.
1: Holy Mary, Mother of God, pray for us sinners, now and at the hour of our death. Amen.
0: Hail Mary, full of grace, the Lord is with thee. Blessed art thou among women, and blessed is the fruit of thy womb, Jesus.
1: Holy Mary, Mother of God, pray for us sinners, now and at the hour of our death. Amen.
0: Hail Mary, full of grace, the Lord is with thee. Blessed art thou among women, and blessed is the fruit of thy womb, Jesus.
1: Holy Mary, Mother of God, pray for us sinners, now and at the hour of our death. Amen.
0: Hail Mary, full of grace, the Lord is with thee. Blessed art thou among women, and blessed is the fruit of thy womb, Jesus.
1: Holy Mary, Mother of God, pray for us sinners, now and at the hour of our death. Amen.
0: Hail Mary, full of grace, the Lord is with thee. Blessed art thou among women, and blessed is the fruit of thy womb, Jesus.
1: Holy Mary, Mother of God, pray for us sinners, now and at the hour of our death. Amen.
0: Hail Mary, full of grace, the Lord is with thee. Blessed art thou among women, and blessed is the fruit of thy womb, Jesus.
1: Holy Mary, Mother of God, pray for us sinners, now and at the hour of our death. Amen.
0: Hail Mary, full of grace, the Lord is with thee. Blessed art thou among women, and blessed is the fruit of thy womb, Jesus.
1: Holy Mary, Mother of God, pray for us sinners, now and at the hour of our death. Amen.
0: Hail Mary, full of grace, the Lord is with thee. Blessed art thou among women, and blessed is the fruit of thy womb, Jesus.
1: Holy Mary, Mother of God, pray for us sinners, now and at the hour of our death. Amen.
0: Glory be to the Father, and to the Son, and to the Holy Spirit.
1: As it was in the beginning, is now, and ever shall be, world without end. Amen.
0: O my Jesus, forgive us our sins, save us from the fires of hell, and lead all souls to heaven, especially those most in need of your mercy.

0: Hail, Holy Queen, Mother of Mercy, hail our life, our sweetness, and our hope. 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To thee do we send up our sighs, mourning and weeping in this valley of tears. Turn then, most gracious Advocate, thine eyes of mercy towards us, and after this our exile, show unto us the blessed fruit of thy womb, Jesus. O clement, O loving, O sweet Virgin Mary, pray for us, O Holy Mother of God,
1: that we may be made worthy of the promises of Christ.
0: Let us pray. O God, whose only begotten Son, by his life, death, and resurrection, has purchased for us the rewards of eternal life, grant, we beseech thee, that meditating on these mysteries in the most holy rosary of the Blessed Virgin Mary, we may imitate what they contain and obtain what they promise. Through the same Christ our Lord. Amen.

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1: 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In this sanke. 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Our new way, Juma. 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What's that?
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1: 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Paul, the tuna for there. Umpain for be friend. 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What do you know? 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It was a common practice in the early Christians. The first century church, as on our Bible, no more, on no more, and found to only Eddie, what you mean? 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That is what Bible teaches, not what human philosophies or encyclopedia. 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So we speak the Bible. 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My problem, but I'm ranting in Kakabam. We are not the sex, no, it I come home. Ranting over Odi or her, be a saving room, or one or her, be a Philip, and the Collier, and you wanna wanna, whatever but Kakabam, and you didn't come us then.
3: A dear no, honey, Stephen, no.
1: The Stephen was a one caught.
3: Philippo.
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1: 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chapter 8 of the book of Acts but my chapter of verse 1 we fear but ye benin se 5 the verse 4 up to verse 8 you know ye troba se achiro komhyesam san komhyesam o say asenchedin yo so bi so to me 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Bible not from our minds chapter 8 verse 4 to 8
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1: Nti ngofa gwaku nu wo huni. Wo ti insentiali a Philip oyin.
2: Yeah no.
1: Kai na medical a chira chapter 6 nde. Dan Philip wo pan do mpe di man no. As ma for oyin. Wo din segu no do there was a laying on of hand from the apostles. And because of that, yimpa o ho bebre no. Philip was able to do what? Do miracles. Are you asentiali bebre because asumanyi awaye the 12 apostles no. The 14 Matthias, friend, that I'm going to by Paul and by, because Paul and by were 8 and 9, when, what did say good for no, don't know, what to me, yeah, in the man who will be, yeah, be breaking away, but me, I don't come, on your side, you can see.
2: No, so I did come across, yeah, as soon as them,
1: in see, okay, no. In some be breaking, to me, call the office, who are named to me, yes, yes, you give them, Samaria was also, chapter 8, the same chapter 8, in, verse 14 up to 20. Yeah, Samaria. Wow. Damu kofui wati yanko pona sam. Wabe Church of Christ fo. Si yanko mobi wako waha. Philip wadin se gunodo. Otumi ya senchedi. Yente mwako dosu waha o. Chapter 8 verse 14 to 20. What's then?
3: Na asuma fono a wawo Jerusalem te se. Samaria aji yanko pon asem no. Asuma apore ne Yohane ko wo in cheng.
1: Onu yeti hao. Abra and Yanuma wawo Samaria and all Jerusalem as my phone it today. Philip Ako Samaria, Waka Kasam and Kofua Jatumuno, Wasmahana, Peter, our Yasmafunu Bako, and Yawana,
3: Yohane,
1: you Yohane so come there. Won't call Samaria, Waka Kedaho. Quite.
3: Now a bye, no, or born pie. ma won se onya hoho kronkron
1: 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Where in the Bible can you support some of these assertions? And that is why we always say, let us all go to the Bible. Because your Bible is here. There are many fake things. And you will not be part of, you will not be a victim. If you want to go to your Bible, you will not be a victim. Now, if you want to check on your Facebook and TikTok, what do you want to do?
3: If we say, now our man will be a raso. Now, as soon as we have a Bible, we will call a Yesu Dimo.
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1: amen wonderful. This is classical example from Bible. People got the Holy Spirit. People got the spiritual gift only through laying on of hands from holy people. 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You want some record? I'm talking about the proper ones. Then yanko po ananga satu nsafro hon. 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Those are the people who are Oyanko born to Misha once a day. 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Unless they have a laying on of hand from these apostles. 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One another ma fandi yen. 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In chapter 19 of Act chapter, in the book of Acts, chapter 19, issue verse 2, up to 7 now. 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
1: 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It was something that must be transferred from an apostle. In your Ghana for apostles, let me repeat that side. In your Ghana for 2x4 apostles, as a man, as ma for papa, you uncle, and uncle, and uncle, and uncle, and uncle, and uncle, and uncle, and uncle, and uncle, and uncle, and uncle, and uncle, and uncle, and uncle, and uncle, and uncle, and uncle, Timothy, the same thing, or can be 2 Timothy chapter 1 verse 6, only and kind. But Paul, a cast him you Romans chapter 1, verse 8 to 11. Romans chapter 1, verse 8 to 11. Now, what do you call Rome? Now, uncle, I didn't say, what and home all Rome, no do. Church of Christ, all Rome, no do. No, also, to me, that was a special gift, TB. Anyways, what's he can call?
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0: 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as soon as you see the beer Church of Christ oh come in come a circle if you tell us a over kind a dying nine near tosu numine Church of Christ and sound road yes when you pour soon you see the beer 8 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
2: artificial intelligence presents enormous the strengthening of the delivery of primary health care, improving disease surveillance, supporting clinical decision making, expand access to specialist consultation, through telemedicine, enhancing the efficiency of our health facilities. AI has a potential to transform healthcare delivery in ways we could scarcely imagine. Our responsibility, therefore, ensure these technologies are deployed responsibly, equitably for the benefit of all Ghanaians. That's why we've decided that some of the agenda 111, that's where the progress calling on partners, some join us to complete some of the projects. The government has decided that within this year, at least 35 will be completed, will be put to use.
0: Eni amujiye Dr. Hafiz Adams oye director technical coordination owo ministry of health no wiye na president vice president owo health community of west africa association prince opoku dogbe enso edene de etoso ever ai ne ho
3: yebe se ye timi de artificial intelligence ye timi integrating to our hospitals in the next 5 years no through this expo no yebe se ye timi ye 300 hospitals smart in Ghana as you see ano ye won se AI obikra wo China say patients bi wo Ghana it's me here remote surgery we na yepese yenye yepese edu be bi a Ghana ebetimi akone nim ti say na US ti say na China for akone nim and ti yepese yen create that investment opportunity you know emma yen local producers you know and then the companies here in Ghana na omutimi aye more of the investment partnership to do even contract manufacturing. Eye we na yenya shortage of medicines awe hospital. Eye we na yebenya advanced medical equipment. Eye we are collable. Yen ni any issue with no bed syndrome.
0: Eni amutiye Eye Prince Opoku Dogbe, Vice President of the Health Community of West Africa Association.
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2: A search at the Lands Commission indicates that the site covering approximately 63 acres situated in Atakra is covered by a certificate of allocation dated 13 November 1959 to the Permanent Secretary of the Ministry of Works and Housing, Horticultural Division, as sites for public parks and children playgrounds. 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
5: On the 15th of May 2026, the NDC government issued a statement announcing to the country that we have exited the IMF Extended credit facility. Today is just about 9 weeks after the IMF left town. And today, Mr. Speaker, I don't want us to consider this loan application in isolation. In fact, if you look at the three reports that we're about to approve, plus the budget, we're about to approve almost $1 billion. $300 million currently for education. The education minister is doing his best. About $500 million for the roads minister. About $22 million for the finance. And if you look at the net borrowing in this year's budget, about $180 million. So 9 weeks after the IMF left town, we are about to approve $1 billion for this government.
0: Was it an event? And I watch it. And Kununi IMF, where you know, Eddie, wamu kwa ya kwa loko abaya bukato wata kwa jisike njisike kuma eno kwa jwa pwa kuma chese nyeze biya sikana abaya kwa jina ene ya anase ene hiyo demo eno mwangwa papa nansea doctor atu fose swafuwa we sika sato bekache gana fose yeda yena jisika seme jine ye pinti inti eba anesai ena afedye abandi mikati ya simontensu abesinya kesie enu wawiwi.
5: That there's a reason for which 9 weeks after the IMF left, this government is asking us to approve almost $1 billion. It is because their domestic resource mobilization measures have failed. Mr. Speaker, in committee room 1 and 2, the Honorable Atu Forsen promised this republic that they had a proper fiscal strategy, a better one, which was that they were going to remove taxes, not bring new taxes, and that they were going to grow revenue to 18% of GDP. I seconded the motion in this seat that day, and I said, if he would do that, we will support him. Mr. Speaker, the outturn for 2025 shows that they have not been able to achieve 18% of GDP.
0: Any amuti ye ayo no nyam foko jo pon kuma so afa na se ma se bedwani owo ofo ansia yire bi abason peswaso.
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6: 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They were arrested at an apartment suspected to be used as an operational base for their activities.
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6: The Ghana Police Service has arrested two suspects in connection with the illegal trading of arms and ammunition in the Ashanti region, contrary to Section 192A of the Criminal Offences Act 1960 Act 29. In the early part of January 2026, the anti-armed robbery unit of the CID headquarters gathered intelligence that individuals were illegally trading in arms and ammunition in the Ashanti region, supplying different types of weapons to various buyers, including criminal elements. Following a sustained period of surveillance, the team arrested the first suspect, Christopher Kupini, age 63, a businessman and resident of Ibuakwa Nanaketwa in the Ashanti region, on 15 July 2026. During interrogation, he admitted the offense and named one Pabna Tibia as his main supplier of the firearms.
1: And now CID Director General Lydia Yako Donko George Osene Bonsemi Anobai. Ye jina we so ho make asie boy so ajen krato ye besan ya basisi ya.
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8: So akoma ho se show and I bo prepare the bronika hardben one. 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
3: Any am from Sesia. 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Aya non-stick. Oh, non-stick.
22: She said you to be out here. It's a she knew shop.
23: The report no way.
22: Minya, so many punsu ye. It's a she knew but Hmm. 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I mean, why? 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

0: Yeah, Ebusiafo, ena dame kachirono, atrena nansene, huwaya fa wenyantafuwa, ekura wamu fefefe sadu hu. 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
0: 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Na ni ye din kumubi, uwa enjoya ebuwa pa. Say, see, your TikTok life, wa any about the biggest radio station in Ghana. I bought a can Kasapa, dear. Station, bien ho, I'll tip you from your fee. Oh, honey, nine, a cheap for me, sir. Memuka say, e ukwada. No, see, I bought a pound, see, my edria nine and what trick. A brasso, said the one carta bejasono, ye ban yabba bubo so tow tow tow. Shannon says, Wednesday class, no. I remain the vice prefect of the class. 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

0: AKP Power 0244-912-100. 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
1: I know pay, or my sink, when you say, or my tie, Biama, Chassan, and Mochido, Daily Graphic, na Daily Graphic, and then Simpi Abba. 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de no according to the Minister of Interior ye twam say be a sabi efu edi e traffic mu yesi emefu no eni traffic mu na emom no wo pentem efu ni pentem
0: efu ni pentem
1: mu wo hwe hwe hwe hwe zim
0: wo sa
1: we say at as
0: Ewo.
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0: fu no so pente ba kwese ye
1: Anyway, netinzi any nitieti amu nyina ne say. Siren yusu basabasa no. They say ye twem. So we be yusu siren, we be bo hwe ho hwe ho, ene ho kra ne ba e wo ka mu a. 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
0: Mo.
1: Sa nyo no na asan a, a police for but they say ye ja police for na gum. Why you bet you say we use siren? I want the authorization. Every minister of the interior and general. 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
0: As if you are my own, Palma V8 way.
1: Okay. Asim way, is this the first time you can home or come home? One more can, as you go for use.
0: Eh, V8 way.
1: One more, I said, I got 20. In the V8, no, they are pressing for light in the blue and red. No, they are bobo.
0: I'm going to go to the number.
1: Na na omo omo nyenipa.
0: Na MPV a menim no ye kwan soro mochi no.
1: Are they above the law?
0: Oh, so
1: we say. We are all below the law. Sure. Yes, so be ya. Kwaji to me kata free minister of interior.
0: We are all below the law, but we say MP cry boni a na wo chi na.
1: Yes, two legs good, four legs bad.
0: That's what we call parliament.
1: Oh, now minister bi ba e na okochi friends ministers wo tema wuto we don mo disobey traffic regulations. Wo chiche wo mo. E do mo court.
0: And maybe we say CTFM for cross starting
1: yes.
0: To be ah na so yes. Minister now if I know
1: I'm
0: gonna come and
1: I'll do
0: now, I said I'm gonna say I can't do that. Okay.
1: Some goes as I don't know now they wonder.
0: Oh, I'm here. At least city in here, pa.
1: Oh, yeah, city here, yeah. But so, on say, any matter, no. Now, I'm more fast to action, offense, law enforcement agencies, not actually abatto. Because I know, just say, I'm one status, so I'm here. No, so I'm here forever and ever. I'm more draw more attention, say. But if because we have, it's more much than that. So, it won't be the education at a certain point. Now, I'm so much so. As I'm here, I know I'm so here. See,
0: the abad, the abad, I'm going to chidom.
1: Sa.
0: Nyeni panchi obi
1: debi
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0: yeah
1: onfa
0: yeah
1: onfa kwan no
0: debi onfa
1: obefa esoro
0: the life of the president is crucial.
1: Yes, I know. Yeah. But there's a woman who can't fight a quiet Indian or so.
0: No
1: one who say, and you may be in quay you are high. That's what I
0: said. Look at the awkward you be a man put it to you. Some penny baby be a make a man and another young man penny. All by mastermind. Comment we can say mobile pa. You pray a lot of quan win
1: you. And the main penny. Ninaka home, Kwame.
0: Yeah, Adanko.
1: Dada day. Ninina ka ho.
0: Na
1: e hu the reality on the ground.
0: Bia ma wadwu mu do. So we teacher ni.
1: Wahu, e so be hu de na wahu say
0: ni
1: de sika ko
0: ha. Ni sisi amubo portu onum kunkun kunkun. No hu say de ne manfo no.
1: E bre.
0: Where simple and short. Won ba Santa me anya kwa say. Won ba kwa Philip portu
1: onum
0: a level be bia. No me the flag at
1: sisi. Asimo kwa me make kanu no.
0: Mampani ba. Near the flag is here. I've been able to tune into my.
1: More dada wine.
0: Laila, aila la.
1: And see, I don't know, Siren, what's some, I don't know. I think so, media, economic review, Yami Adwai, Yao Chanao, and Minister of Finance, budget, no, media review budget, no, and what's the back to Ja. Then, no, and, watchers, economies been at 824, so what's that media review budget, no, it focuses on, quite a befaswa, you bet, sir, a 2G, no, oh, one more, but

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0: 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Gambling, where you're true, in Tichano Washe Yemu, and Yemma Wana, when Dimfia Dumwachi, Gaming Commission of Ghana, Ajin Kratu Yatumu.
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2: 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Akwadampo die. Okay se na wanyini atwape. 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

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Warm. 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So when we say, and then Wednesday, Kofi Kumbese will be on your radio. Not the, your favorite Bible quotation, or the Anuswa Breu. Now, bet you 18 years, I just think I said, so, hey, come on. Oh, mini basic bank. Yes, fraud doesn't wear a mask. Obi obey fraud ebu afaso onhye eye enimhuhu bia emfa medada. 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And mu obi me kan just and a fine question, forget it. Omini basic bank. Enya dia. Womo ebeka choice for account number mom or phone so. Account number na yomu dia. Not just another bank. Omini basic bank. A bank pa. Amen Scientific Herbal and Alternative Medical Hospital. Aji kupoku miya no mo yale. 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Through Amen Scientific Herbal on Alternative Medical Hospital. Yes, this scene is believing. Now, any one, any time, media will be, maybe I'll find a way, me will be, in the end, come quote, now come shed. The man who, Dr. Amibu, so also man for your 0245 255 0245
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You don't want befa. Fidelity Bank. 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
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Black Star Square. Black Star Square. Oh, and the members show. 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Ubechime Afre 05944-56625. 05944-56625. 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Perfect Man Kaftan, saying goodbye. Perfect Man Kaftan, saying direct. 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And a 0244-440641. Hello, pay my mincia Adama, our tongue gobe, our piece of a chair. Say Adama, Yaminshao, Ombo Dia, na CC, my chief a fair, nice, a me bay dear, your mind, your mammy, and mammy, ni lie, that's a me bay, memes any about and fidelity for Nanya Bidu. 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

29 minutes to 10. Yeah, I heard him say, Nicholas, I'm on qua, I'm Rashid, you need my man feast, baby, kaya, huh? Yeah, I heard him say, Dr. James, Kwabna Bonfebe, baby, kaya, huh? Our executive director, Rights of Youth and Disability International. 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Surprise, surprise, Kwame Duncan is in the studios. Florence Irama Asan, 12 Salvation Presby, Miles 7, and a member of YPG. Happy birthday to you, Florence Irama Asantua. It's from your dear father, Dr. Buzia, your mom and your siblings. Enjoy your birthday.

Shouting out to you, Mrs. Sheila Bannerman of University of Ghana Dental Hospital, Kolebu. And Mrs. Beatrice Okai in Kolebu, as well as Dr. Isaac Osei Kranting, is from Japan Boga to all of you.

And shouting out from Accra to you, Nana Ama Otin Kwashi, out there in California, USA. Happy birthday to you, Nana Ama Otin Kwashi, from the entire family in Accra and elsewhere. Wishing you love and life in the California, USA. A very good morning to you, Pinaman. Thank you for listening as always. Yes, Kweku Ayat, good morning. In the next 26 minutes, it will be 10. NJBI, you better start in, come on. Don't worry. Yeah, man.

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Mr. Miley says so. 24 minutes to 10. Nicholas Amankwa, MP, I'm in fee.

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0: 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But president bia wa babia under this fourth republic no. Or ye party sponsored candidate.
1: Yeah.
0: 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The president is often bound by it.
1: Mm-hmm.
0: Beyond the constitution na air guide ne amamu.
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0: Committee of experts are wo mo tro 1992 constitution no professor nana susubribi krobia asante nana oda wo mano no
1: eh
0: wo enya ayi they had a difficulty the challenge of reconciling PNDC law 42 no any nhyehyeya na ye ya no, se se ye mrani mkwa. If we say, na fiche mwede na di se, PNDC law 42, na establish the tribunal system no.
1: Mm-hmm.
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0: 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Middle ground, no, and almost the the regional tribunal say, what article 142. Now, who didn't need to me, what 143. Now, and what you know, our constitution, a buyer, consultative assembly, so saw, committee of experts, then, the year, Jumano, and I know what you, and P, Mampeni, Dada, I went any baby call. In fact, he was Mampenia when anybody called. He didn't become former president. Professor John Evans Atamels.
1: Commission. And Raudi 82 years.
0: Oh, Nkotiasia.
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0: Commissioner or power yes, a woman should share your mum renumu. 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And a government white paper. Ah, Professor Mills, Jitumu, and Sana Oko,
1: Nikrechi.
0: As Abreno, Miami this year, His Excellency John Dramani Mahama, no, a vice president. White paper, no, Jitumu say, the regional tribunal system, no, should be abolished. The word they used there was abolished, de-established.
1: Just in Trim.
0: Yen Trim regional tribunal, no. I no cry, no, Koshe, Article 143. One and two now. She shall not be a human. The rules of court were guiding high courts. Anna Fufian Tuata, Emeritus Professor Fiajo, Commission Report, no, Chairman General, Yamfa Nyejuma, White Paper, Professor Mills, Yapensu issue, Yamfa Nyejuma, Constitutional Review Implementation Committee. Ah, Mampani Mahama, Ebedia Nimuma, Omuswagmano, Chairman General, Ankusiaga. 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Nobaya President Nanuyana Opao, Professor H. Kusi Prempese. Omusha Constitutional Review Commission work, no, deny Kasani Nyemu Kwame. Okaya, Mampani Dada Nanada Dankwa Kufad, also Pau Committees, Mienubi.
1: Okay.
0: So on 24, FR constitutional, Bako, I'm sorry, Miss Gloria Kufo. I don't have the names. There were committees like that. But the woman and then say, HQC Premper Committee, no, so, like I say, they are not NDC for a year mistake. I'm a Muriel Fi, say, Commissioner Professor Mills Apenso. One man a sponsor and no one can see NDA establish regional tribunal, sir. One would almost in Kenkofa tribunal system, no near Chemuk da Dano Cranum Rano. Sabi, almost had the Akofaba, almost had the Aba, a woman manifesto Muno. Professor H. Kwasi Prempeh Kakyere, Womu, through the committee report, say, Sadian Yinchem. NT government or car say, Sir H. Kwasi Prempeh committee report, no. Onyan kan wan sembiano. Ade oyeye any say or sponsor a bill to fly in the face of the recommendation of that committee.
1: Ah, I can't say tribunal yentwem
0: no. Yentwem no. Afere I say ye the tribunal system. Enya regional tribunals no. Enti kwame me hwa bill na ayi won ma pass no. The MP wa ha. I'm not sure if this is the bill before. I don't know if we're the same as the one after the passage, because consideration stage means say I'm here name abino amendments that I'm not. But given this, the memorandum need the answer. Memorandum of accompanying the bill, no, Chairman General, was signed on May 15.
1: May 15.
0: It's instructive. Sadano a day of mutiny. And chair this year, so I'm saying. Another Chief Justice Toko no me nkai say suspension warrant no say mu de onyo. It was also signed on May 15. What is it?
1: Maybe a coincidence.
0: How be coincidence cry? You see my former boss Herbert Mensah adibia otu me for or the chairman or say event be a program be a we be no look for a date that will carry the event.
1: Okay.
0: And to me say obi amene interactive ya obehu say me ye bibi program be a me bia no I look for certain dates. I be carry the message I me put to across. Chairman General, giving young Abakosem, particularly with respect to this tribunal system, now a whole government, a whole regime, yes, especially giving their own tied connection to the PNDC, tied connection to the Emeritus Professor Fiajo Commission report, tied connection to the Constitution 1992. Tied connection to the Professor H. Kwasi Prempeh Committee report. Namu, yes, had ya. Necessary omu kushibiu. First, and only the maker. Two, Kwame.
1: Kwame.
0: Usha bill na. by its nature. Adia eye pa ne se amende article 142, 143 and article 19 of the 1992 constitution. But it doesn't say so. It is a problem. But se wan ka sa no kwa na nka eye problem a nka enhadwene. Chairman General, se wo ma o amende entrenched and non-entrenched provisions of the constitution. Constitution ma ya kwankyere e article 290 and 291. 291 on non-entrenched provision, it says, over publish a bill, no, in two separate gazettes. Wait, one penny, you publish
1: it here.
0: So, a problem. Chairman General, Article 19, say 142, 143, non-entrenched. Article 19, they are entrenched. And they are no parliament. Won't mean now, honorable, when you are, Mr. Remo, won't mean amend Article 19, particularly given clause 18 of this bill. Kwanya ye faso edi convicted nipa on criminal matters. Enti e waso so chairman general mene bill e ya junior enyeye na over bill no mu a ono ankasa ne kasa no they create what they call a lacuna without telling us the what lacuna it is. Chese bibia enni ho ana bibia constitution nanka. I want the barbershop. Now, okay, bill, now, Kasa. I don't know, Musi, a lacuna, no. They admit in the bill that it is there.
1: Necrocran is in Kabila.
0: Necrocran says, Kwame, Samamri, sorry, Samri, I a de barber, yeah, bomb modern say, yeah, Jinny, 2 million free, Amamra, 1992, Muno, a young contumpo. It is not deriving any authority from the Constitution, 1992.
1: Nja na no bin to me from Supreme Court to go check it.
0: Na Debian will be in Supreme Court. Debia, na ne matisse nkrovo e unti ase ne fa ko Supreme Court we. Supreme Court isu makobia fine. I mean, nya ona misroko.
2: Na senior ni mkwane dada.
0: Oh, yeah, minia, but going to the Supreme Court does not stop us from having this conversation.
2: Yeah, exactly.
0: Enti unim, but you see, good reason requires that. Yeah, chichire mine ye di nkomo yi. Nsamu amakan, sabi. Are there facts? Are there in fact? Usha bill na MP. Sabi, does it not amend Article 142, 143? It does. If it does, did you follow the procedure of amending non-entrenched provisions as required by Article 291? If you didn't, then I have a solid point. Na yetie wa na kaede. Yensom eni nipano. That's what it means. Kwame, bill na samno mesre mpeni bisuma akasa. Kwabna. Sabi, enkwada adwina media kawe, empeni tie miswa enkebeboa. In fact, Emeritus Professor Fiajo, commission report no, adwuma womu ye on this particular matter. Okay, otobwa se na okan a. Mi fi se, emi se ye forso. De me debetwa to kwame eye de mi nua pani mama yarga. Okan ye bra na mo possible.
1: Ose,
0: mi di hu ya kakra. Se minority for no opposition and I say words of caution and minia afeno ede mano omo koso kan se den kra e bill no ye be pass so man general bre mre empenisi ye ninka so ye hwe ye there was a parliament that had an overwhelming majority 169 against what was the number in 2018 omu introduce bill B holidays amendment. There were factual errors and inaccuracies in it. Chairman General, not only at the time as acting general secretary of the CPP did we write a memorandum questioning or opposing it, may appear before the committee. Sataminia Penny said Kwame Achampong,
1: yeah,
0: and a chairman omu capture it. Say, yeah, but before the committee, but somehow you can't almost say, yeah, test so you're fat. Michelle Boss was a memorandum, in fact, man, chebo, but can I say I predicted? Say, they will use or they may use their high numbers to pass the bill into being. But its celebration outside the Chamber of Parliament will be a difficulty. And then, Kwame, August 4, is it still on our books as Founders Day?
1: No.
0: You see? Now, prophet is not without honor. Except in his own hometown. Yeah. Mesre minuanom, especially Mampani, His Excellency, Mama. Ona Oma o government sponsors Abeli. Mesre majority leader. Minuapani Mama Yarga. Mefamedebefaminia Kuma MP Otiaso. Chairman General, Abuano say Maka Msumiye. And I'm penny so say Achia Nemuye a sini abibu nyinade. Yes, son yeah kakra. Nye tie de mina na J A Brahma Sabre no kabache ura. Or seconded the motion of destiny or the country Ghana for say. To me na ye prince ye bedi ya hosono. A dear here be man kunima ba eye potokasamu restraint. Restraint. Restraint.
1: Ahoshe so tribunal ho enkomo me mame bako grandma Naomi Lamte of Latebio Koshi ene ewa woda birthday number 81. To God be the glory. Danyamiasi, it is from your children, grandchildren, and the entire family to you, grandma Naomi Lamte of Latebio Koshi. Happy birthday number 81. Bless you, mama. We love you. And then also to you, Kevin Hoya, a.k. Boga. Birthday blessings to you, Kevin Hoya, a.k. Boga. It's from Danny to you. Nicholas, I'm now I'm Rashid Bidjum. Boyan, come on. Tribunal Bill. Nicholas, I'm going to say, wait here, Kabila. Meet you, so I drink.
2: General, wait here. Minda wasi. Namintia. My senior men and many of them together. I have some Ghana. This biggest platform.
1: Yeah.
2: Senior Kabila. Any senior Kwame Duncan. Now, no, they never fancy the name you do, Papa.
0: A positivity.
2: They're brilliant.
0: No, no, I'm not going to
1: be able to do it. I'm
0: not going to be able
1: to do it.
2: I'm not going to be able to do it. That's this year was I'm in the East.
1: Mm-hmm.
2: More this year, you know, I'm a part in paying for branch executives, everyone. And me mahene. Kwame minya kwenye ibia na me chia me mahene. Eye tetre tu kwa mwase chon tosu mi. No,
1: just na naun kwa so.
3: A wonderful chief. Wonderful chief.
2: Thank you. Now, Kwame, wait here. Wasa amemfie mahin or the jume die kesie ba eye wasa amemfie trade, tourism and investment fair. Basu July 27 to August 1st. See, yeah, twin safro bibia. So, what's I'm in fin so? Yeah, what do you eat? It's on my kind. I mean, now, Uncomway, what's ever be a senior, a statue fear? Now, a tribuna, yeah, a sayaba. Ah, yeah, do you command up? I mean, now, meet ye, senior Kabilano. And now, Uncomway by, and on, I shall say, we say, tribuna. Kwame, say, you made your crown. It was space. It was the Constitution of the Republic of Ghana, Moana. Because Abai Biaba, Party Biaba, Unuma Wee Nina, no Kwame say, if it was space in the Constitution of the Republic of Ghana, there, it makes it legal. But the Unkoma actually, the CHCHO, we have that AWCBD Unkomo. And to share the Constitution of the Republic of Ghana, that's 1992 Constitution, Article 126. Give space or give room for a trouble. Now, you don't come away. Come in, come with your cosona, a cosu chamber neighbor.
1: Yeah,
2: let me show you. Be say, if you in a yababedua before said, do be a bayer who a in it. You can see, and I, yes, you call parliament now. Speaker, I refer a that very a bill never banner to a specified or a specific a committee. Omo you responsible for. I didn't have a top no so me own him before.
1: Mm-hmm.
2: In Tuba and Remontino, who called the various committees, you were MPP form your minority also, and you were NDC form your majority also. In Tibuli call a committee level, a Mamudinu Aboboa. I mean, I call Mamudinu Abobo, and the bill was referred to a constitutional and legal affairs committee or parliament. Now, who call constitutional and legal affairs committee or parliament, and your NDC form quan a members are. Omo wasa aye committee is neso. Because here Enu James sir aye tema MP. Ojinamu in the name of aye NDC. Oshe yera Kwame anyi medu enchi Asante Akim Central. Kwame, this is astute member of parliament. In terms of issues of aye legal no, aye brain on pa. Mahama Shaibu, ah odaboya on also being the chairman of the this committee, you know, on the ticket of NDC. Or when him die, what the entire can? Now MPP members of parliament, so only an about for Ewa AJ Mensia South MP. He is also a member of this very committee. Into omo kodi hun komo. Emma, I hear the answer omo di tui omo ye yifi mo kano ni na omo di hun komo. But on back to chamber on the floor of parliament, you know, it came as say. I hear membership on that very committee in Aji to me say the Omo Bobo on a year say they should bring it back to the chamber for further engagement. In the MPP for an Omo members on that committee, G2MU, NDC for G2MU in a buy. But come here, teacher of mine, you know, Obi Owa, Owa Jenche, Onim Die, then so he may not be a member of that committee. In the bar, it gives another room for further discussion. Ena aye sa room ne ba na ye discuss ye but otie aye the commentary debate e course ni nyina na ye nianom MPP form problem ye ba ko se de senior aye kabila so kan no na o ka history kwame mi no say history so ya de ehia because oman a any history no enye oman inti me sitting here as a member of parliament representing the good people of Basama Fees, you know, I have to know the political history of Basama Fees. So when we get the opportunity to serve, also when we want to do, so history guides us into the future. In terms of history, tribuna wants them, and all my course so can no, yet the tribuna here, you know. Omo di ene say nye, inti nye say yesan ye de, eko faba. And now when you are the minister, the performing minister, the attorney, Yeru Ayine, and so my assurance say, knowing the fact say, Ghana 4, ISS Sebi, yes, the second year channel no kwame. A crony de be woo, but who can be an why day? What kind of in Tianam see a call not development, a democracy, ye the yeni munitino, or more assurance, and runny pepeyo, a bayer juma, drew aye this aye tribunal aye a billionaire young wajuma, sisia, present ascendia and a bayer juma. No kwame, I dear back when some babu and say, ye wine, you know, say. The judiciary system no ohwe asam ko wa the rater eya ye di asevo no it takes longer period ni nyina so eya na e ha adwen so this bill has come to also solve part of that issue eya the majority and the minority nyina agitum the minority argument ni say adenti na yen resource the current what is it system. Judicial system no so now no you bet me dia it nyi be improve no. So things that are needed, or we can even build new
4: more courts.
2: Near to me,
4: recruit more judges.
2: Also, yeah, adventure, yeah, teacher of mine, yeah. But that doesn't also take the fact, say, yeah, this bill, the embassy, baby, me to me, I'm going to fast track it, and some of the courts, the various courts, Mr. Fiono, yeah, they are deviating from. So, yeah, come on, senior nurse, senior Kabila, and maybe I know where baby is here, and yeah, the two one. You never can say, yeah, Giatum, Abraham, my four. And maybe I'll buy your coin say a day, you be bobo, near the Dimon Como. Now you can say, as a developing country, as a country that has decided to practice air democracy, no, you be any say, now the assurance given by air the attorney national in the implementation of this tribunal, away in tribunals, national, you never guide you and say, Encosa. And it's not only come on, can be said, not Cassinia Kabila, wherever I say, or better test ABA the Supreme Court now, when who say ABA, he has the right. It falls within his remit as a Ghanaian, as his right. So on TBBS here, and as an astute AI journalist, and as astute, I nearly classify him as an astute politician. I knew me say, oh, by a man, you say more, who in DIA, you know. So, bitch, and I'll be having your come, and one is here, but now I mean, say, Mira, Kwame Duncan, and Super can be able to say, hey, your mind, Chitri. But this is a dear Ghana phone, you know, do do an agiatum. And on say, a buyer, no, this is not NDC dream, Abemu. It is a dream of President Mahama or Ka party, no, because the moment that you be elected to lead a party as a flag bearer, no, would they win Swadi who any party named Swadi who ni Bem? Into we are the manifesto become a social contract between you and the citizen almost to Abamount. And this was a promise we made to Ghana for say, Yeba, Yang Cotton Sen Seven Yebeshe Mokena. And this will be part of the system Yebeshe Mokena. Yet indeed, Yadun come on parliament, Abba. A call at the committee level, no members ni naji to muse a bill winner, ye, the any and only free mo. So everybody, I'm in your committee, you only say, over parliamentary. Every committee be obeying a jumerie, a man about a primary in a bedroom common. Yet the partner on your opposition war a what is it, a ruling government in there. And yet they are the opposition, no, almost reacting maybe negatively against, sometimes negatively against a the particular bill on the floor. Former call for swan say, I am called for my mamma that. You're a mamma yarega, see the senior canoe. He made that statement, say, some poor moon poor bill be passing, say, sir, oh, share the course with that very day now. That was the very day, now, the governor of Bank of Ghana, no, Waba, so be responded to. Who name here, Rafael Markins? And upon, all right, here now, Mr. Speaker, I would like to know from your end if the governor is in the chamber to respond to the question put before or captured in the today's, what is it, proceedings now. Meanwhile, it's not part of our daily dealings, eh? See, you invite you, Biba Minister, Biba Noba Chamber. Yes, Solomon Musani say, Oba no be responding to anything on the internal panel. That very day, now, so na area some judge say, Umpacha, we follow proceeding now. I'm walking out because they were demanding some responses from him. Of which the speaker said, say, before you can have a obet me ama we, then you have to file a question. So what the on us, I'm walking out. So that very day, no, and say, senior area, Kabiraka say, 15th May, no, the month or Tama onu wo ho ebia adwin bia ewe no da ba yi de no se ne adwin ana ye bo onbe ye workout enti bi ni akwa me o man ne ye chichire be onu president was sent to ebe ye adwuma
1: okay.
2: Ye adwuma ne de ne se ye ma pepe ye onye adwuma ne hu se no maybe we see previously no enu nti na ama individuals be omo otimu po se girl ye ba ne be ya ye nyi on fi onye we se aso man no me ni akwa me I believe in one thing. We being politicians, Nidia. As you hear, normal year say, now Nico is sitting here as MP. I'm representing the good performance fees on the ticket of NDC. So NDC be 100 years, cry. Another party, beba. And she say, oh, power, see, oh, to me, one. I see a mom running prepare your year, Juma. Now, also, continue to fear that chair. The same, I'm racronan. So did you be na and yet, I'm fine up on Swahili, be doing so, also, one kick him. So, media, we are for the bill. Now,
1: okay.
2: The members of parliament, they assure Ghanaians, say, once we voted for His Excellency John Dramani Mahama, and the NDC said, yade Ghana, amemwe, yade be kodi ye, no. Whatever we need to do to make sure, say, Ghana fube nya setenapa, emrabe ye juma okromba, emma obia un se, oye Ghana ni ya yente yeti obia naso, no. We are ready for. And the members of parliament too are very appreciative of our current, the leadership, the past leadership, and the current leadership led by Yeria. Aye, Mahama Ayarega. It's even a general, chairman general.
1: Mati.
2: Aye, be on here. Aye, adi ebe ye juma.
1: Mati.
2: Ni a promise Ghana for say. E no ma enye aye constitutional no enye adi ya yem fa bill we niem fa em koko tietia ubia nice.
1: May that say now this one from Ankunam Rebel in Takwa says instead of tribunals, why don't we rather strengthen the Ghana ADR Center? Most of the cases in our courts can easily be solved through ADR. And only Ankunam Rebel and Ode Nadrin Shabai. On a lighter note, Kabila, Obisi Minbisa say, if you offered $100,000 on the 15th of May, would you reject it because of the date?
0: what has the offer of $100,000 got to do with the abortive nature of? It's about the nature of what was done.
1: Well, because you don't like the date.
0: It's very important.
1: Obisi Minbisa say, Tino Siema.
0: I'm missing point.
2: But I said, the date
0: is
2: never the same.
1: Okay.
0: Even 21st December and 1st January. Magic.
1: And then this one says, every law or art intends to cure a problem of society. So which problem is the tribunal going to solve? African politics is a shame. Okro Yeboah sends that one in. And then moving on, this one says, the answer, Kabila and Pacho, there's only one radio program right now. The answer to congested...
2: is the chairman.
1: Thank you.
0: If I'm the chairman general.
1: The answer to congested courts is to strengthen the courts with more courtrooms, digitized processes, and not the tribunals. Befi from Bantama, Enade, Eno, Ebaye. And then, let's see which one else is here. Menchia South MP was on that committee, but he was against this tribunal. So please, tell the MP to stop the propaganda. See Poku in Paris. Enchebia yebeko obiano tribunal or committee nusu niyetirum. The formation of the tribunal is just to waste state funds, persecute political opponents, and just put some party people on the panel to create jobs for them. O'Neill Amponsa is the one who sends that in. And this one says, my biggest shout out to Kwame Duncan. Happy to hear his voice again on radio. And then for those of you who are complaining about the sound, I hope that sound is Chairman General, the NDC themselves commissioned a constitution review committee whose work in completion suggested the removal of the tribunal system. Yet the party has thrown the work of Emeritus Prof out, as well as H. Kwesi Prempeh. And then, okay. And then, unfortunately, my insulting texter is in full blast this morning. So, on to us, okay, right. This one says, is it possible this act that establishes the tribunal system will be explained properly to all of us so we know exactly what it is? How can they say it's independent? Dr. Aaron Edu, UPSA, NADA, and no Abaye. 104.3. Nah, what's that you know? Okay, all right. And Kwame Nampacho, Rim.
3: And I pay my mincho and I mincha. Wait a fool and pimp. Can't think for my tomb for Nakwame. Where are you?
1: Mapacho there, in pimp, no, men and Ebi Kahwana pay. Why came then the way the 86? Mrs. Theresa Upuni Frimpong. I will bomb so Kumasi. Inti ye mame ye nana me sister is a opening frame point is 86. Awo bonsu kumasi anope.
3: Ama utimkwa.
1: Ni tinkwa pa. 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Ma utimkwa. And now Mr. Emmanuel Money of ECG Accra Central. We wish you well on your birthday. Mr. Emmanuel Money, ECG Accra Central. Kwame na pocho chero.
3: And she said, I'm going to go to my house. I'm going to go to my Her Ladyship Justice
4: Araba.
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3: 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Say ya ba bema. Be y munina di aye your tenor is coterminous. Your tenor as soldiers was coterminous with that of the government. Ma wababe musuma soja for the very top. Upamunya ma yake se kwami. It was then a wine. Se oya dada wa na na down oba. Soja for the nche wo nimizin the longer they stay on duty. 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
1: MPP
3: oyado him papa oye finfirman to him why your polling station anyway, electoral area constituency ya kwa care region mpemfo a mwitie ma moye constituency mpemfo finfirman to MPP we need to get back 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constituencies na ngasa won fa bi mfi so mbampo na ngasa na resources so de boa oya odefo oya grassroots man adam nyanya ya bu hechi doma get back to our winning ways na mota na chi kwa me ndana end on this matter na come to oya ofrene tribunals a constituency chairman bia Kwame otini o developing a futu maba ya regional secretary 2005 one constituency every week I drove from Cape Coast to that constituency a futu Kwame na in summer we futu on yen sam kakaba yeye hwedwa. And you saw that the constituency was coming up. In the 2012, I mark in 2012, in Mersunya, all the acquired primaries. The opposition was so thick there. I wrote to the electoral commission, all the supervisor, but last minute, sabotage. My electoral commission failed to turn up. In Timangasa, Kwame Duncan. I had to go to conduct the elections and also supervise that got a free marking elected on November 2012 for a parliamentary candidate.
1: Interesting.
3: Now, party chairman, Kwame, why are you doing on your free marking? These are all hot blooded people. Why you could do harm? A free marking. Now, current chairman, our friend Kofi Kwaira, he was the man who went to Supreme Court on a electoral area elections. He is the constituency chairman now.
1: These
3: three hot blooded people. Kwame, why you Juma Messiah, you took me at the answer this year, but there, or a futu, or a stronghold for the MPP. And they did it from the time you had NDC persons like Mike Hammer, Ayrebia Quest, tick, NDC people. And so the book of Faber said, Juma, why you? And luckily for us, Kwame. This constituency chairman, he is coming to the region. Or you could do harm.
1: Okay.
3: Or he's a chairman organizer. Now, obey here there. Party in the but see, the people being with you. So that MPP in the central region will get back to our winning ways. Quite madassi. I'm quite
1: now. Answer now. I say, sir, if you was in Maman Kwa Hamano, na membra. Aye. Maba yebetchiado ora Kwame Anyimedu entry a ranking member Parliament Constitutional Legal and Parliamentary Affairs Committee was actually Mashe Bidwini Asante Achim Central opanye mwa cha no pay.
5: Good morning General
1: Mpacho boko there
5: you are the name of boy ho yepa
1: ye denyame ase Mpacho two tribunal asimi mukọ pay mo committee meeting no na etisen munya na moye mwa dwene se I had the part here from Bra Plenary, Yemekan, and Yemekan. And Yanukre.
5: Omo de report to Sabai say it was unanimous.
1: Uh-huh.
5: On the floor of the house, before crossing the floor of the house, Nabe Yemekan region, Aside had objected to this bill in total. There are, how can someone, Omo Yamanokra be Yanim Gwasiye, Uko Ye bill? In the bill, this is my 31st year as I follow me to the bar. Then in the bill, you insert say we are going to do day-to-day hearing when a matter comes so far as public tribunals are concerned. Then you insist that there is no interlocutory appeal. We had objected from the unconstitutionality of the bill, the history giving us bad whatever. We have been consistent. When we went to the floor of the House, I spoke last. When at my side, five people spoke. All of us, the five, I spoke on behalf of the leadership.
1: Mm-hmm.
5: All of us said that this is not a good bill. It must not be brought. We argued on constitutionality of the bill. We argued on the fact that they said, if you are looking at Article 106, what is the mischief that this bill is going to cure? And the only thing that the Attorney General told us is that there are backlog of cases. And we said that, look, the Chief Justice can create specialized courts and whatnot. So this could be done. Under President Akufo-Addo, more courts were built without... More courts, as you see, I need judges to cry over. And also appointed judges on the bedroom. There is a high court.
1: Mm-hmm.
5: The solution and no any fair cases, you know, over here tribunal. Probably what they want to do is that in the manifesto, Omo cancel the tribunal, but no more. Now, and it is against human rights. The contents of the bill, your objective, and you might be free, and almost smuggle in at the report. Even a Dano Krana, yes, I can read, you know. A copy of the report.
1: I
5: told the clerk, say, Monfa report number. It was when I perused through the report on the floor of the house. And I'm a country chairman, say, are you minded to make corrections? And Sana here presented. But I don't blame them. I blame Ghanaians who have voted for them in overwhelming majority to more than 2/3. So they do what they want.
1: Inti muko committee no munyina mukase tia bill.
5: Honestly, all our side, no one supported this bill.
1: Inti ade inti yenya report to say as a munyina mufo aso ansa na eba plenum.
5: Wrong report. Just because they want to chairman, just because they want to work their way through. They're wrong report. It is wrong. We never from A to Z we had objected to this bill. That's why we walked out from the chamber. We can't be part of this unconstitutional bill.
1: Apanye medasi. Kwame Ayimedu entry oye Mrashe Bedreni ama Asante Achim Central was also a ranking member Parliament Constitutional Legal and Parliamentary Affairs Committee. Nicholas not just in your kind of papa ni say anya nokre.
2: Sir, I ono so ka say general o ka say we ni ba floor no. That was the statement say both side ni nyina agi tum no call for correction.
1: David Wanka sir.
2: That's what he said.
1: O say time a free committee ne ba
2: exactly
1: amu nyina e cassette aye ba ye na amu the report no ba no for second reading or share ye no
2: and
1: o catch the chairman say nyom kan report anya no correct
2: akwan ti kwa me my request to cry say amu send the mama sisia na nya NDC members of parliament so natural report we have a specialized people clerk no mo ye ho adwuma and today is something a public we can still follow up to see say what actually happened at the committee level.
1: Kwame na Pacho Brim.
3: Kwame
1: na.
3: Oye Atembu. Ane Atembu. Oye za oda omani nina hojezi. O CP wom. Dispensation and administration of justice. 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
1: mhm
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1: mm-hmm.
3: It is dead even before it commences or it starts.
1: I've been issue.
3: Okay. Na on yada obure mi magbe na man sase do. O sande kwame.
1: Kwame na.
3: Modern Ghana. This is Sunday 3rd September 2023.
1: What's
3: it then? Mahama calls for more NDC judges on the bench to balance out Ekufuado's 100 MPP judges. These are his words. Ote mo kwame.
1: Me too.
3: President Nana Akufo-Addo has packed the force with dozens of pro-new patriotic party judges so as to avoid accountability after he exits office. Former President John Dramani Mahama has alleged. Addressing the closing ceremony of the 3rd Annual Lawyers Conference of the National Democratic Congress on Saturday, 2nd September 2023, Mr. Mahama said, currently, the judiciary is packed with MPP-inclined judges because this government has carried out a deliberate policy of putting their people onto the bench. But Kwame, to cut a long story short.
1: Me too.
3: He said, so, these are his words. So, I encourage some of you, he was speaking to NDC lawyers. So, I encourage some of you to look at careers on the bench so that we can balance out what the current situation is, he said, adding, we must be prepared as NDC legal persons to also go onto the bench so that we can balance out the judiciary. Kwame, Oba Abim, less than 2 years. Less than 2 years. Supreme Court, we appointed 10. 7 are already on the bench. 3 are yet to be vetted. Court of Appeal, we appointed 21. High Court, we appointed 37. Circuit Court, Chief Justice appoints and he approves 52.
1: Circuit Court.
3: Total 110. Less than 2 years.
1: 110 judges.
3: Exactly.
1: Are they due for promotion?
3: Kwame. You should throw the question to him that when Akufo-Addo did those appointments, were they due for promotion?
1: Okay.
3: You see the point?
1: Uh-huh.
3: And see, for Akufo-Addo's, the entire 8 year period of Akufo-Addo, he talks about between 80 and 100 of judges that Akufo-Addo appointed.
1: Yeah.
3: But less than 2 years, Kwame, he has appointed 110. In fact, the 52 of them, it is the Chief Justice, that is the Second Court.
1: Yeah.
3: It's the Chief Justice who does, but he has to get a of the President. In the total of 110, Kwame, so the architecture of the tribunal, the tribunal at the regional level, the person who is the chairman, although somebody who may qualify to be appointed to the High Court,
1: although a lawyer,
3: yeah, na two other laymen,
1: Even
3: Pratchett, and to for 16, even granted that Accra could be one just regional tribunal, Accra is very big,
1: yeah,
3: and Accra could get about 6, 7, 8, 10 tribunals. Kumasi is also big, but for the purposes of this argument,
1: yes,
3: so far Accra the infant number one into 16 regions, straight away 16
1: tribunals.
3: NDC legal persons, and then also you have two who are appointed on there.
1: 32
3: and sana eba district, we have 261 or so districts. That would mean that 261 chairman at the district level and sana 2 times 261. Clearly, it tells you the agenda.
1: But are we going to have district tribunals?
3: Yes, it is part of the bill.
1: Okay.
3: You have district tribunals, and then you have the regional tribunals. Kwame,
1: Mr.
3: Hassan. It's the angular or your opinion or opposition. Okay. Look, what I see on the bench today is that those who occupy the bench, they are all pro MPP. We have to come into office there. Yeah, but now you have a point to balance it. And less than 2 years, this is the normal of judges at our point. Then again, to pursue the agenda there, we must get our people to balance. We promise in the manifesto, the Yaba, yeah, the tribunals, but that will be a very, very good way to get our people in there. Because, come the appointment of all these chairmen will be done by him.
1: Mm-hmm.
3: And then the laymen will be done by the coordinating councils.
1: Mm-hmm.
3: The coordinating councils will do the appointment of the laymen. Kwame, you have ordinary court in po in a obika the NDC Osie Nenchi e the same and madame the same no the mwamba power. And obika so can repeat in pocket the same then. I buried 32 cows in order to get the NDC into power. Obika can repeat it. In po repeating the MPP, she is the one who has been arrested over 2-3 days strike and jailed for 1 year. So
1: but just a little addition. Onye just about a 32 cows into was on a call.
3: So what does she add?
1: Sebi, or can Simbifa or Mampenye?
3: Well, I mean, what does, can you tell me?
1: Kwame, now relax. And some more kind of Sebi, mean to me repeat to her. But okasa fa omampenye na nigero and na in simbi hu as sebi mean to me repeat. The account was in a court. Just to add up.
3: Unless a person incites public to crime. Unless a person incites. Why look at that? Look. You'll be an opera kwame sefa kante. You'll be an opera asimo. You have a person who you call texter, who is an insulter texter.
1: It's still Ogudu. Ogudu.
3: And it is not today. This is insulter texter.
1: Why?
3: It's been over a number of years.
1: Why?
3: I
1: can't ignore you.
3: You even have the hat, the big hat, to indicate that he's been bringing what? Text.
1: Insulting text all the time.
3: Insulting text. Kwame, nobody must think that they are above people's hatred. They're, oh, Mr. and I'm a town. And see, some town, then I must suffer because I'm a town.
1: But how do you control Kasebidam? How do you end
3: it? Kwame, so yada Ogu Ngufia. The law is not quiet on that. So Ogu Ngufia. The law says that bring damages, defamation, bring an action in the form of defamation against this person. Let the law deal with this person.
1: To that Apadi or Adida.
3: Exactly.
1: Exactly.
3: Today, a person speaks and speaks even foul of you.
1: Yeah.
3: And then you say, when you are in office and the constitution says that no action, whether civil or criminal, can be brought against you. Mm-hmm. You are the president. You have been given that buffer around you.
1: Mm-hmm.
3: Nobody, whilst you are in office, per the constitutional provisions, but tomorrow, any action, whether criminal or civil, against you.
1: Mm-hmm.
3: So, on the reciprocity, I can't see how Obiba can save you. Fetch a mo, woman, and ha. Let's say, I shall my robber. And therefore, when you go to Fiade, no matter what, I have given a certain caveat there. So, yeah, or inside the public to crime, to commit crime. That one, the society cannot look on. But there, crime, my customer, on found your death, my shower robber, my can, I could be some crowd order. The law gives you a remedy. Go to the court and get the court to deal with this person on your own in the criminal way. But this is the president. But that, when one set of Ghanaians, when they do that, I mean, when they are there, when you are caught, kicking them, burning him, no one will put you shady. But you have another set of Ghanaians, sir. Why are you the same thing? And this law, with this, with one set, does not recognize to deal with this other set. That is the justice we are. And then you are now looking to the introduction of tribunal, Mahama Kangaroo tribunals.
1: But Kwame, I bet you, I don't know, Obiba Kade, are your manifesto promise fulfilled? I want one manifesto, Ghana Fute Demazi, no to Abamo one.
3: Yeah,
1: that's it. Ain't he, CCano, Ghana Namo won to me. Ain't he, what was Sherborne? Oh, no, don't worry.
3: That's why I may do say that they cannot be blamed. It is us. I may do say, you can say, I say, here, I am the Mutumin. Madam, and see what they am worry. I am a bachelor. I mean, I'm so sad, Nana. Namo share TikTok.
1: Mm-hmm.
3: Mammy Bia. Mammy was on no MPP or a Kremoni, mammy. na neba ye NDC na wadi kamre kesi no do na wase onka abrebo ma asam kakra wase me ntum nkasa no won bachir nkwobo ma amani din mu won bachir. And you could see that this is a very remote local person.
1: Yes.
3: And they are so sensitive to what is happening today. The yeah, a man says, "I want me." Says, "Why is slow? It's slow. It's slow because sir, can be before or man pay no to do one. Why can you move to such a circle? Why can you idiot me? Why me cannot some say siara? In the madam chun no abachro no one you are cut to fear. And you think that we will be safer with the introduction of NDC Mahama Kangaroo Tribunals? These are Mahama Kangaroo Tribunals. To get NDC persons that he has shot in opposition there, you must be prepared to get to the bench. Kwame, the agenda is to create that forum for NDC persons who are lawyers to be appointed to these tribunals. And to get NDC persons to serve as laymen on these tribunals in order to dispense the justice which we already, even under the ordinary conventional court, the justice we are seeing. That is the only motivation driving this tribunals. But Kwame, if you take the law, constitution is clear. Oh yeah, we find that Article 142.
1: Article 142.
3: There shall be established in each region of Ghana such regional tribunals as the Chief Justice may determine. But if you look into the bill, or the law,
1: mm-hmm.
3: Parliament now purports to establish the regional tribunal. That is what is in the law today. It's not been assented to. So it's still.
1: It's not a law.
3: Yes, it's not been assented to. So it's still a bill. Constitution gives that authority to the Chief Justice. It says that there shall be established. The Constitution itself establishes the regional tribunals. And then it says, as the Chief Justice may determine. But, say, read the bill now. The bill says that the object of this bill, the memorandum accompanying the bill, the object of this bill is that there are gaps within the judicial system, the judicial setup,
1: mm-hmm.
3: and this is intended to fill the gaps. And that the object of the bill is intended to fill the gaps by establishing these regional tribunals and district tribunals. When clearly the Constitution provides there in the determination of where a regional tribunal is established, mm-hmm. that is within the remit of the Chief Justice. You take it from all sides. As you may do has summed it up.
1: Mm-hmm.
3: You take it from all sides. It is unconstitutional. The motivation is not any filling of any gap which is in the judicial system. It's all intended to fulfill the promise that, look, NDC lawyers be prepared and get to the bench. When he came, he has appointed as many as over 110 judges. And that we are using the tribunal route to also to get more NDC people there and get more MP, NDC laymen. So that then we will say that we have taken full control, full charge over the judicial system. That is the motivation, nothing more.
1: Kwamina Duncan here telling Kana, that is the motivation, nothing more. And then, let's see. Sipoku in Paris. You say sometimes we'll blame God. I see where you're going with that. This one says, we live in a country where state institutions are used to oppress political opponents, so I understand the minorities' fear. But they should worry, the tables will turn. Cycles sends that one. And then, let's see this one. Stephen in Wa says, the sound is not very good. Stephen, Pacho, we'll do a double check on it for you. Why? Straight up. We'll take a look at it. And then this one says, is Kwamina Duncan aware that an NDC branch organizer has been arrested for a similar offense against Dr. Baumia?
3: Kwame, let me give you an example. Kwame, they said that, look, we are going to arrest these people and deal with them. Look, the report came straight away there. Some persons were paraded, not the people who went there to engage in the violence. Some people were paraded, and by the time we realized, they have all been given the bail to go home.
1: Okay, I move on.
3: Okay,
1: I move on. Let's see how it goes in the court. Now, I...

0: This one says, Chairman General, I appeal to Ghanaians to be careful how freedom of speech is under attack. And then, Chairman, don't endorse insults. Well, see, we all don't endorse insults, but some people are just who they are, you know. So, if you are, Ubejanasa and Sa. Kwame, do you remember? David said Nanado killed his wife. Did he jail anybody? Mm-hmm. Anyway, let us move on. And somebody seems to be to be in love with Kwame Duncan this morning. Also, Oseteria in Port Elizabeth, South Africa. Okay, he says the PNDC brought the tribunals to harass people. The NDC has brought it back. Anyway, I leave it there. And then, let's see. Eric Ofosu, who sends a message, he sends several times. Eric Ofosu says he'd like to wish your 12-year-old son, Emmanuel Ofosu, God's blessings on his birthday. So, Emmanuel Ofosu, happy 12th birthday from your dear father, Eric Ofosu. And also, once again to you, Mr. Emmanuel Money of ECG Accra Central. Enjoy your special day. Kelvin Hoya, a.k.a. Boga, belated birthday wishes to you, Kelvin Hoya, a.k.a. Boga. Belated wishes from Danny to you. Chairman General, if this is how we should treat people who politically attack us, and then like it has been done in the past, and down to the TikToker, then I'll say President Akufo-Addo had a very big heart. Dr. Aaron Edu sends that one. The funny thing about this tribunal brouhaha is when power changes and the same thing is used, they'll cry foul. Kwame, good morning. Watching you from Birmingham, UK. Gregory Amponsan. This one says, if it's defamation, let the law take its course. We shouldn't criminalize speech. And then, okay, that's, I think, what Kwame was also saying. Say defamation. Let the law take its course. We shouldn't, okay. You can use your numbers, but the majority gives power, not unlimited license. Today's laws and precedents will outlive today's politics. Gusty man in Brekum. Initially, I thought tribunals were instituted in the district level, at the district level, to help speed up court cases. We should look at it again. Daniel Autry, Gan East Hospital. And a day and a buy. Why is everyone saying the tables will turn? Turn for what? Igwe brings that one. And then, your response is, when we say the tables will turn, it clearly shows we are heading towards a divisive political environment where any party in power will be abusive. Kwesi Reynolds, Aguna Odobeng. Fantastic Wilberforce says, Kokoko is live on the Beat FM, Seshi Asariensum. And before you even bring it, I know that the Adas FM Kintampo people too will come up and say, we are live on Adas FM in Kintampo. So fantastic Wilberforce, thank you, Adas FM Kintampo, for your mamachi Anope. And then Phillips in Takoradi says, a very big Akwaba to Kwame Duncan.
1: Hey,
0: a very big Akwaba to Kwame Duncan. Augustine Nkrumah in Massachusetts, USA, also says, welcome, Kwame. Augustine Nkrumah, good morning to you from Accra. Mm. Thank you very much for listening
1: Don't
0: all the way.
1: Security.
0: Yeah, oh yeah.
1: Hey, Kwame.
0: Miss Oyasimo. Kung Fu Interma says, tell the NDC man in your studio, the MP, his name is Nicholas Amankwa, tell him that you take a cue from what Alexa Gbefia of the NDC said, that they must be careful of what they are doing because they won't be there forever. Insulting of the president is, of the republic is not a crime. JM must thank God that we as a people are cultured. If not, he would have eggs or shoes or whatever thrown at him one fine day. Kung Fu sends that one. Well, at this point, if you throw eggs at the president or throw a shoe at him, the security will take care of you nicely. They will take care of you very nicely. See, they will take care of you nicely. Nobody should get it into his head that because you disagree with the president, you will physically assault him. That one, I'm sorry.
1: I mean, on this matter, he made a public address there. Now we have a system that enables us to use IP, your IP address.
0: Yeah, to track you.
1: To track you.
0: Yes.
1: And that be foretold.
0: Mm-hmm.
1: Uh-huh. That's what they are living up to.
0: Well. Kwame, just a quick correction. When a bill is sent to parliament, and when it is passed, it becomes an act. It is when it's assented that it becomes a law. Justice

0: Konnichiwa, it's unfair. Thank you very much for that one. So the bill was sent to Parliament. So now it's an act. So when the president has sent it, it is law.
1: An act is one which has been assented. It is not when the president has sent before it becomes law. When it's assented to, it's an act. But until it is assented, it has no force of law.
0: Mm-hmm.
1: Yes, so it still remains a bill. That is why a woman, all that fraud has not been assented to, even though it's been passed. Mm-hmm. It was not an act.
0: Okay.
1: So it is until it receives presidential assent that becomes either act. But the act is the law.
0: Uh-huh. Kwame, do you remember before the 2016 elections, there was a false medical report that was circulating about the then candidate Tekku Fuadu?
1: He sat on television, national television, and said all kinds of things about him. Yes.
0: It's almost 11. Young Pone, closing comments. Maminko Nicholas, so answer. Mr. Maka, I can bear 5 minutes. It's a mere charm one.
1: Okay.
0: Nicholas, meet you. Just 2 minutes. Wrap it up.
2: Yo, General Pacho.
0: Yes, on one to me.
2: Now, meet you. You know, MPP4.
0: Pacho, can I say 2 minutes?
2: Come, Pacho, Mati.
0: Me dance.
2: I hear sometimes, no more kasati say, O my mu, no mu ni mu bi. No mu ko fi na. A 1,000 years in ye. A year sin ya, Kwame na dan kanti ya kase. Kwame, unim se as yen, what is it, demonstration, no? Your legal right. And ananadu Akufo-Addo, and ananadu danko as the President of the Republic of Ghana. Aye, 24th September, you know, Kwame, 54 people were arrested, say, omo exercising democratic right, and ananadu danko Akufo-Addo. When I actually okromo abe, President Mahamadu Okana, and I actually, you know, Kwame, aye, Ghana for omo nu omo daso omo to Obama, Yeru Mahama, because our monies are not wasted on aye cathedral. Anya mamu, anya ananadu danko Akufo, anya MPP4. Minya Kwame, make us I'm from Western region and I'm proud of Yeria Aya Mahamani and this Yamemu. Who share a quiet yeba 2 years ana the bind the Dadiama contract. The contract is even left side. As I by the road has been extended to Takrade, dualization of Aya, what is it, Winiba, Cape Coast, Aya Takrade Road. When you come to my constituency, Kwame, it will shock you to know. Ye co 2 years ni Kwame, yen call for external borrowing biao. But Obama constituency, President Mahama is giving me a brand new teacher training college. Meaning, I'm share big push rules here because we've not gone for any extended. This is the administration. I'm about here, Kwame. I'm about Obosiama. I'm about Kono. No, my giant domestic debt exchange programmer. Among for Sika, I'm with Sia Bino. I'm lucky. This is our administration here, Kasa. Ghanaians have never regretted. I didn't MP before. I'm with me, Chairman Jumusu. I am running, Ashish. I'm running Kronia Juma. Meaning, Kwame. Yes, it's a attitude here. Your tone, it's your draw and found. Meaning, I'm coming up myself as a regional minister. Otian has been invited or has been arrested. When you're born, you're better than you're a your governors. And you're a number chair, they have every right to be a but they shouldn't speak, say, if you don't move free above for now. Or be a demonstration. Kwame must say no to Galam. Say, September 28, 2024. 54 area over Ghana and Ananado. Inti, aye, Bill Nabano, Yura Mahama was sent to. Ebe ye emra wo ekromha. Onye boni aye mfancho. Na bain papa bama minu ya kwa miyeka say, investments have the business confidence to invest in this country. Is the reason why minu ya kwa mobasisi ya Ghana. Yomu Yura Baomia, Nanado brought him because of management of the city and the dollar because Nanado made us aware, say.
0: Meda say, 2 minutes now, as so MP, Meda say, Nicholas Amankwa, member of parliament for Amefi East, brings the time to 3 minutes to 11. Kwame Napacho Yampon, another 2 minutes. Martin.
1: Do you know the man in charge today?
0: Of
1: Ghana today?
0: President John Dramani Mahama.
1: The man who indeed got millions of Ghana oil money for Bas Brandon. Do you know the man in charge today? Bepe na Kwame. Oya contracted bia. What's your friend Kanago or Kanazo? Kwame, Okwekeji, Oya Ford, Bride, Finuho. Do you know the man in charge today? This man is the man who spent over 220 million on what he calls SADA. In fact, the man in charge today is the man who spent over 250 million on what we call the as a vice president okwa koto plane or any brother she share emma okwa keja demze emma the entire world oya France, Britain, United States reporter woye often government official one when we say kapa pe ni drum na kankaya. That is why 4 years the Ghanaian people vomited him like a dog's vomit comparing him to a Kufu Addo. Kwame Okro first 4 years, then a fukade. When Juma Aswenyi, and therefore continue for another 4 year term. Kwame, for 8 years, how many years has it taken this man to deal with a two tenure of 4 years? Two tenure, 8 years. It has taken him from 2012 for two tenure, 8 years old. Akufo Addo's performance got Ghanaians to vote him back into office. He finished it consecutively. You cannot compare when Ghanaians are the
2: judges. The man in charge today is
0: Empacho,
2: who won.
0: Empacho, who was you? Empacho, who can say Empacho? I gave you all the opportunity.

0: Tina Miasse. 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
1: Jesus.
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2: Chin up, Charlie.
1: Oh, Charlie, we get verse before finish.
2: Oh, Charlie, I'm dreaming.
1: You there, Charlie. 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